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1: 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Boat, barco. 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

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I've managed to get my paws on the hot new Monster High song. Enjoy!

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Maybe you know it. It goes...

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0: cada fin de semana contigo. Hola, soy Antenita, desde la primera radio infantil. Los fines de semana me gusta, me encanta estar en Peque Radio. 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
1: 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On the weekends, I really like it. I absolutely love being here on Peque Radio. 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

0: 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Again.
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0: 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We have more time, we're more relaxed, more at ease. To enjoy the music, the weekend, our friends, our families, to go for a walk, and just have a good time. It's the weekend, this is Picket Radio, the first children's radio station. Antonita says hello, and I hope you have a super, super, super good time. Bye, wasaria!
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1: 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On the weekends, I really like it. I absolutely love being here on Peque Radio. 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

0: 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It's the weekend, this is Picket Radio, the first children's radio station. Antonita says hello, and I hope you have a super, super, super good time. Bye, wasaria!
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0: Cuenta atrás para la fiesta de Peque Radio en Albal Valencia, un año más en las fiestas de Albal Peque Radio. 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
1: 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Don't miss it. 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
1: 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On the weekends, I really like it. I absolutely love being here on Peque Radio. 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
0: Hoy ponemos el número 1, luego el número 8 y formamos así el número 18. Es sábado 18 de julio.
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0: Wait, I don't understand this. I feel all tingly inside. Should we stop?
1: No, that's how you're supposed to feel.
0: Well, I like it. Let's do it again!
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